0: Anytime there's a throwback and I can feel like I'm 16 again, the volume is going up.
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0: grandparents. These are grandparents who are deeply involved in their grandkids' lives. That's me and Connie. They constantly text. They track school projects. They go to their activities. They weigh in on doctor visits. They help with daily caregiving. And for many families, it's essential, by the way. In busy or single-parent households, grandparents are stepping in as active partners. About 7 million households are considered, quote, grand families, in which the grandparents are helping to raise their grandkids. They live nearby, they stay in constant contact, and they often serve as a second set of hands. That said, experts say there's a fine line between support and smothering. Licensed psychologist Dr. Dale Atkins says, unless the grandparents are the primary caregivers, they should avoid micromanaging parental decisions about school and health or discipline. Instead, she advises staying informed and offering support, but respecting that the parents lead the way. Here's the bottom line. Extra love and involvement is a gift as long as there are clear boundaries, because more hands on deck can mean more stability, more connection, and a stronger family for kids to grow up in.
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Today's 97.5. More music and better variety. So a new study in the journal Science of Food suggests that matcha, the powdered green tea that comes from the whole leaf, can actually help reduce sneezing. Researchers found that people with allergy symptoms sneezed significantly less after being given matcha extract. But here's the twist. It didn't work by calming the immune system like typical allergy meds. Instead, matcha appeared to act on the brain. Scientists discovered it reduced activity in the part of the brain stem that controls the sneeze reflex. So it basically dials down the body's urge to sneeze in the first place. That's a completely different pathway than antihistamines, which block the body's allergic response and often come with side effects like drowsiness and dry mouth. Now, before you start swapping your meds for a matcha latte, study subjects were given doses much higher than what you get in a typical cup. But researchers say it opens the door to a whole new way of treating allergies.

0: And someday soon, there may be a medicinal matcha. Until then, go ahead and grab a cup and see if it improves your sneezing.
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1: All right, Gib, and folks, I should tell you that Gib graduated from college with a degree in theoretical mathematics.
2: Yeah.
1: And when he walked down the aisle, it was just you, right?
2: It was just me. I was the only one that got my particular BS.
1: We were so proud. Yeah. The mathematicians at Northwestern now, they did a new analysis, and they say that fashion trends really do come back around. The research analyzed 37,000 garments spanning 160 years worth of women's clothing. And the clothing styles, ladies and gentlemen, come back into fashion almost exactly every 20 years.
2: Yes. I mean, we know that, like, if wide shoulders are in 20 years ago, wide shoulders would be in 20 years later. But by the way, in the interim period, you look ridiculous if you have the wide shoulder jackets.
1: I have all those jackets from Entertainment
2: Tonight. And now, they come right back. They come, you know, crashing right back through the door every 20 or so years. It absolutely makes sense. I absolutely get this. What I don't understand is, I don't think you needed a mathematician to tell you that this was the case, but they did. They ran the numbers. They did the data. Don't throw out those bell-bottom jeans. They'll be back sooner rather than later.
1: Yeah. Well, they got tired of conjugating pi or something, so they had to do something else.
2: Yeah, I don't know. Do you know what mathematicians do? Conjugating pi? You just remember a Latin class? You're like, that sounds like a thing.
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7: Let me put this together. 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What is it? That's all I'm going to say for now, but stay tuned and you'll find out.
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7: Hold up. 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
1: All right, my friends, if retirement feels too far away, this new trend might be for you. It's called micro-retirement. And instead of waiting until your 60s to slow down, people are taking short, intentional breaks throughout their careers to rest, recharge, or chase a dream that they're passionate about. The Nerd Wallet website says it's especially popular with the youngest adults, Gen Z, who'd rather enjoy life now than wait to have all their fun later. 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But without a solid savings, taking a break can be financially stressful, right? 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
1: Yeah. You know what? I like the playoffs.

0: but the rent, no doubt. 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Cause I like it. No diggity, no doubt. Yeah. Black Street Productions. We out, ride. We out, we out. We
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2: 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What is this thing? It was created by philosophy professor Thomas Hanna back in the 1970s. His theory was our bodies accumulate patterns of muscular tension over time from injury, stress, and habit. Think about how you sit all day with your jaw clenched, hunched over your desk. And Somatics uses small, deliberate movements to retrain your nervous system and release that tension. Think about things like yoga, Tai Chi, and Pilates. They all incorporate somatic elements. Heather Milton is a clinical exercise physiologist at NYU Langone, and she says it can improve flexibility, posture, reduce pain even in older adults. It's not a replacement for cardio or strength training, but for people with chronic tension or pain, Somatics can help relieve that while calming your nervous system at the same time. You'll sleep better too. There are tons of videos on YouTube, even ones from Johns Hopkins and the Cleveland Clinic. Or Google this, somatic exercise near me. It's spelled S-O-M-A-T-I-C.
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1: So there's a dating term gaining traction that I want to tell you about. It's the placeholder partner. It describes someone you date, sometimes for years, but never fully commit to. The relationship works for now. It's comfortable. But deep down, you may not see it as forever. Relationship experts say people stay in these dynamics for a variety of reasons. Fear of being alone. They already invested a lot of time, or they hope that their feelings about their partner will change. Psychotherapist Jack Worthy says placeholder relationships often happen during transitional seasons in life, like after a divorce or during a career change, or when your friends are settling down and you feel pressure to keep up. And on the surface, things may seem fine. There's companionship, there's shared routines, and affection. But there's a hesitation about planning a future together, and you don't fully integrate into each other's long-term goals. Now, not every relationship needs to be forever to have value, but the key question therapists suggest asking yourself is, am I choosing this person or am I choosing comfort? Because love built on intention feels very different from love built on convenience or a fear of being alone. Something to think about.
2: To infinity and beyond.
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1: All right, Gibbs, so tell me if you've ever done this. 51% of parents, apparently, admit to have lying and telling their kids that the Wi-Fi is broken to get them off their devices.
2: Yeah. Actually, the other 49% are tech savvy like me, and I know how to go into the Wi-Fi router settings and disconnect individual devices so that it actually is out for them. And then they come to me and they go, hey, the Wi-Fi is not working. And I go, oh, man, that's a bummer. I wonder what's going on. And then I get, you know, for 30 minutes, I can set a timer even.
1: Yeah.
2: I can either pretend that I didn't do it or I can admit that I did it because it's, you know, they're not allowed to be online for a little bit of time.
1: I love it.
2: 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I know all of my kids' IP addresses for all of their devices. I can take them offline anytime I want.
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If you pay attention to the news, it seems like humanity is in serious trouble. But the truth is, it's not. Studies showing that people are just as good as they've ever been. So for the research, psychology professors from the University of Waterloo and Harvard examined decades of studies measuring things like empathy, kindness, respect, and generosity. They found that our behavior toward one another hasn't changed. And then they asked nearly 600,000 people from around the world whether they thought others were less friendly.

honest, kind, or good than they used to be. And around 60% of people believe that people are less good now than they were in the past. But when the researchers looked at actual behaviors, they found something different. Almost everybody reported that other people do nice things for them all the time, and they do nice things for others as well. So why do we believe that society is falling apart? It's partly because we have a negativity bias. You've heard about this? We pay much more attention to bad events and negative emotions than the good ones. We also remember the past more fondly. Truth is, society is not falling apart, according to the researchers, and most people are good.

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1: I think we can all agree that we always thought that AI was supposed to free up our time, but as it turns out, it could be frying our brains. Researchers saying that workers are feeling a new kind of mental overload from managing AI tools all day. They call it AI brain fry. It's that buzzing feeling, like too many tabs open in your head. You're forced to reread things, second-guess decisions, double-check everything, and it makes it hard to focus. So the findings were published in the Harvard Business Review, and they challenged the big promise of AI because instead of eliminating grunt work, it's creating a new job, managing the machines. And that comes at a cost. AI can create more errors, decision fatigue, even higher chances that people want to quit their jobs. There's also something called work slop. It's AI-generated content that looks polished but creates more work because humans have to fix it. So even though AI can do things faster, it can also create a lot more work. Psychiatrist Gabriella Kellerman says it's the opposite of burnout. So burnout builds slowly, right? Brain fry apparently hits quickly, but when you step away from AI, the feeling goes away. So it may be simpler to do some tasks yourself than to give them all to AI and then have to double-check everything it does.
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1: Here we go with a list of the top three things ER doctors want us to stop doing. This comes from the New York Times, which interviewed emergency physicians. Number one, we need to stop cutting food in our hands. Dr. Adara Landry is an ER physician at Brigham and Women's Hospital. She says knife injuries in the kitchen are among the most frequent injuries she sees. And avocados and bagels are major culprits. It's because a lot of people hold them in the palm of their hand when they're being sliced. Instead, she says, use a secure non-skid surface like a wooden cutting board and cut away from your body. Number two, avoid backyard trampolines. Dr. Greg Sugalski is the chair of the emergency department at Hackensack University Medical Center. He says trampolines are, and we quote, a broken bone factory. He says he sees fractures, dislocations, spinal injuries, and head injuries all the time. And most occur when multiple people are bouncing together. And number three, don't pet stray dogs or even unfamiliar neighbors' dogs. This comes from Dr. Abdullah Pratt, an emergency medicine physician at the University of Chicago Medicine. Dr. Pratt says he's a dog lover himself, but after seeing so many dog attack victims in the ER, he does not pet unfamiliar dogs. And that does go for your neighbor's dog, too. Because most dog bite injuries, he says, are inflicted by pets, not strays.
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1: Today's 97.5, more music and better variety. I found this interesting from the Journal of Clinical Nutrition. I've seen a few things on dehydration. Had not seen this. Experts are saying from the journal, the next time you're feeling parched and dehydrated, you should reach for milk.
2: Oh, my gosh.
1: Milk keeps you 50% more hydrated after 2 hours than plain water. How would this work? Well, it's because of the sugar and fat in the milk, which slow down the emptying of your stomach fluid.
2: So it'll sit in your body longer. Less will pass through because it'll absorb the water as it needs
1: it. That's great.
2: So that makes sense. So imagine this. Imagine you've run marathons. You're at mile 22, and somebody hands you a glass of whole milk. Maybe it's a little warm because there's no refrigerator out there. Does that sound refreshing to you? Even let's make it ice cold. It does not sound that refreshing. However, look, the science is there; it's real. Go for it. When I'm at my thirstiest, I'm not imagining reaching for milk. What I should do is keep a little milk on my desk and drink milk throughout the day to stay hydrated. But when I'm tired from a workout, I'm not reaching for milk.
1: Well, listen, if you are a marathon organizer, just take this to heart and just have a little milk.
2: Mile 20 is the milk station, everybody. Just look forward to the milk station.
1: And you runners, every time, if it's not going to happen, you runners, every time you run by a station, you just go, got milk?

0: Got milk? Got milk? Eventually they'll get it.
1: This reminds me of an Anchorman when he's so hot. He drinks the milk, goes, oh, it's so hot. Milk was a bad choice.
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1: All right, my intelligent friends, are you old enough, old school enough to have a photo album? Back in the day, we would take pictures with an actual camera, get the film developed, wait for it, maybe put a couple of pictures in frames and the rest in a photo album. Well, since we all started taking digital photos, photo albums have fallen out of favor until right now. I'm going to give you one guess who's bringing them back. Yeah, it's Gen Z, which loves everything old school, analog, and vintage. Gen Zers print twice as many pictures as older generations. One study found that 43% of adults between 18 and 27 years old regularly turn digital photos into physical ones, compared to just 5% of boomers even. So what's compelling the younger generation to get their pictures off their phones? Clinical psychologist Dr. Angard Rudkin says, it's all about memories. Preserving our memories is an important part of our identity and sense of self, and shared memories are also crucial for our relationships, right? When we talk or reminisce about something we did with friends or family, it does strengthen our sense of connectedness and reminds us why our relationships are so important. And when you flip through a photo album and revisit those memories, they become much stronger when you do it with a physical book. So there you have it. Gen Z, bringing back the photo albums. Amen.
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today's 97.5. More music and better variety. My name is John Tesh, and you've heard me say that Leroy the dog, a crazy ratcha, a rat terrier chihuahua mix, is our family dog. And he's just always chasing after everything. And so if your pet did what Leroy does all the time, ran out the door after a squirrel, but then got lost, what would you do? The Animal Humane Society says one out of three pets goes missing during their lifetime. But now AI can help. You just upload photos of your lost pet to a database, and AI compares your pet's features to photos of stray pets that have been posted online or taken by vet clinics or animal shelters. It's doggy face recognition. The AI compares facial structure, coat pattern, and ear shape, especially to match your pet. One of the biggest platforms is Petco Love Lost. It's already reunited more than 200,000 pets with their owners. Wow! But here's what's really remarkable. Even when a pet looks different than the picture that's uploaded because they're thinner, dirtier, older, or with overgrown fur, the AI can still recognize them. That's how one woman in California found her dog after nearly 2 months, even though it had lost a lot of weight. And one family was able to locate their missing cat in just 12 hours. AI won't replace microchips, but Best Friends Animal Society calls this a game changer. Besides Petco Love Lost, you can also try petnow.io and losthim.app.

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1: All right, my friends, I want you to try this tomorrow morning. Start your day with 15 minutes of mental health hygiene. Psychologist Dr. Broderick Sawyer says this is the key to having more productive and stress-free days. He says just like you brush your teeth each morning to avoid a root canal later down the line, your brain needs to be regularly wiped clean of stress hormones. Because when you intentionally relieve stress, research shows you'll think better, feel happier, and be healthier overall. Dr. Sawyer says the best time to clean your brain of stress is in the morning. Because when you start the day feeling stress-free, that's the baseline you'll come back to the rest of the day, and you'll be less likely to end your day feeling drained. So how exactly do you clean your brain of stress? Dr. Sawyer recommends having a list of activities that make you calm and happy, and devote the first 15 minutes of each day engaging in one of those. It could be walking, listening to music, maybe it's an audiobook, praying or meditating, or sipping coffee on the porch. Dr. Sawyer says, don't miss this, that 15 minutes of mental hygiene will reset your brain and your days will be much calmer from start to finish. It's worth a try, right?
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1: Here's another one of those surveys, Gib, that's like, okay, I already knew this. Anyway, a Pew survey finds that

0: People admit that they're most likely to cheat on their diets on Sunday nights between 7 and 10 p.m. And I'm going to tell you why. We've had enough of the week.
1: Uh-huh.
0: And we're going to reward ourselves, and we're going to want to watch Sunday night basketball or Sunday night football or whatever
1: Sunday
0: it
1: night
0: is.
1: Baseball.
0: Or Sunday night anything, yeah. Or Sunday night pasta.
1: Yeah. It's 100%. Look, you're stressed. You're looking forward to the new week. The last week is ending. Your diet starts tomorrow. Your new fitness regimen starts the next day. You're not starting your fitness regimen on a Sunday night. So you go, all right, one last meal on death row before I start my diet.
0: Gosh.
1: And then for your last meal, what do you have? You have an entire large sausage and onion pizza. And then your diet's done.
0: To your point, sometimes when my wife looks at me with a certain look, I think I think of the warden.
1: Yeah. And then you go and you stress eat Oreos in the pantry.
0: Man, the Oreos.
1: Yeah.
0: Now, aren't there healthy Oreos?
1: I mean, healthy. What's up with that in quotes?
0: Paul
1: Newman.
0: Newman.
1: So it's biscuit. It's sandwich cookies with better ingredients, fewer of some of the. It's still sugar. There's still cookies.
0: Okay.
1: I want to make sure this is not a health food. Have a tomato. Yeah. Have a carrot.
0: As Huey Lewis said, I want a new drug.
1: Yeah. There you go.
0: Newman one. I want a new Oreo.
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3: Here's your Panhandle News Network forecast. Overnight will be mostly cloudy with a low of 61. On Monday, expect mostly sunny and hot weather, breaking the record high of 92 from 1996, reaching a high of 96. There's a chance of a thunderstorm in some areas during the afternoon. Monday night will be mainly clear with a low of 65. Tuesday will bring a mix of sunshine and clouds with the temperature surpassing the 1996 record of 96, reaching a high of 99. Tuesday night will be mainly clear and warm with a low of 68. With the AccuWeather forecast, I'm meteorologist Jason Caterina on today's 97.5.
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war on a global scale. I'd rather hear both sides of the tale. See, it's not about races, just places, faces. Where your blood comes from is where your space is. I've seen the bright get dull. I'm not gonna spend my life being a color.

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0: Hey, it's Rona. It's too bad the weekend's done, right? Well, I've got something good to look forward to. It's Iconic. The tour with TLC, Salt and Pepa, and In Vogue is coming our way in September at Jiffy Lube Live, courtesy of Live Nation, and I'm going to get you some tickets. 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Plus all the stuff you need to get started on a Monday. I'll see you later today for Rise and Shine with Rona.
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From the MTA, checking in on the MARC train system. Brunswick train 872 is on time this morning. That's leaving Harper's Ferry just before 5:30. Brunswick at 5:40, Point of Rocks 5:51. Expected arrival in Washington is about 7:10. Train 874 is leaving Martinsburg at 5:25. Duffield's 5:43. Brunswick 6:08. That train pulls in Union Station about 7:35. And finally, train 878 is leaving Martinsburg at 6:25. For the MTA Transit team, I'm Austin Todd with your MARC Rail update.

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4: Good morning, traffic sponsored by Macy's. 81 corridor looking good from Winchester up into West Virginia and headed all the way out towards Hagerstown. No issues to report on the 37 bypass. 7 looking good so far, headed through Berryville and out towards Purcellville. Charlestown Pike up to speed, headed through West Virginia. But once you're in Virginia, you do slow down, headed through Mechanicsville and as you make your way down towards the Berlin Turnpike. So far, 15 northbound is a little bit slow, headed across the Point of Rocks Bridge. No issues on 15 as you make your way through Frederick. And so far, 340 looks good, headed into Harper's Ferry. 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Carlos Ramirez with traffic.
5: Good morning from the MTA. Checking in on the MARC train system. Brunswick train 872 is on time this morning. That's leaving Harper's Ferry just before 5:30. Brunswick at 5:40. Point of Rocks 5:51. Expected arrival in Washington is about 7:10. Train 874 is leaving Martinsburg at 5:25. Duffield's 5:43. Brunswick 6:08. That train pulls in Union Station about 7:35. And finally, train 878 is leaving Martinsburg at 6:25. For the MTA Transit Team, I'm Austin Todd with your MARC Rail Update.
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0: I used to struggle to wake up in the morning, but not anymore. 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

Good morning traffic sponsored by Macy's. 81 corridor looking good from Winchester up into West Virginia and headed all the way out towards Hagerstown. No issues to report on the 37 bypass. 7 looking good so far headed through Berryville and out towards Purcellville. Charlestown Pike up to speed headed through West Virginia, but once you're in Virginia, you do slow down headed through Mechanicsville and as you make your way down towards the Berlin Turnpike. So far, 15 northbound is a little bit slow headed across the Point of Rocks Bridge. No issues on 15 as you make your way through Frederick. And so far, 340 looks good headed into Harper's Ferry. 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
1: Good morning from the MTA. Checking in on the MARC train system. Brunswick trains 872 and 874 are both on schedule this morning. Train 878 is the last train out of Martinsburg at 625. Duffield 642. Harpers Ferry just before 7 o'clock. For the MTA Transit team, I'm Austin Todd with your MARC Rail update.
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0: life gonna start today. Good morning. Good morning. Good morning. The rest of my life gonna start today.
1: Good morning to you. It is 6:04 on Monday, May 18th. How you doing? You have yourself a good weekend? Man, it was chock full, I know that. It was nice to have some time. Got a couple things done around the

0: house, this, that, and the other. It was good. Got my hair done. Yay. So now, this week, so excited. On the show, I've got tickets. We're going to go back in time. Iconic ladies getting together doing a show, and I've got tickets for you. TLC, Salt and Peppa, and En Vogue all coming our way in September, and I've got tickets for you. Very exciting. It's called It's Iconic, The Tour. So be listening for fun and games. Tell me something good. Clickbait, news, traffic, weather, and the workday kickoff. All of that's going on. So let's get to it. Come on, y'all. Let's rise and shine. And it's for graduation week. It's Memorial Day weekend at the end of this week. Let's go. Let's rise and shine. Let's go.
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5: Police in Berkeley County are investigating a shooting incident in South Berkeley. It happened early on Sunday morning. Deputies responded to a reported shooting at Coco Loco nightclub in Inwood. Deputies say someone had discharged a firearm outside the club while a large number of people were in that area. That person then fled the scene. No injuries were reported. About a dozen firearms were stolen out of Hedgesville on Friday. It happened around 3:30 in the morning at the Berkeley Armory in Hedgesville. The Berkeley County Sheriff's Office tells the Panhandle News Network they're investigating along with ATF. They say the individuals involved drove to the business and broke a glass window to gain access and stole several firearms before fleeing the scene. You can read more in an article at panhandlenewsnetwork.com. West Virginia's charter schools are officially arguing in favor of religious exemptions to mandatory school vaccination requirements. That's in contrast to the position taken by the state's more traditional public school systems. Read more ongoing coverage at WVMetroNews.com. For the Panhandle News Network, I'm Marcia Kovalik.
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7: Good morning traffic sponsored by Macy's. 81 corridor looking good from Winchester up into West Virginia and headed all the way out towards Hagerstown. No issues to report on the 37 bypass. 7 looking good so far, headed through Berryville and out towards Purcellville. Charlestown Pike up to speed headed through West Virginia, but once you're in Virginia, you do slow down headed through Mechanicsville and as you make your way down towards the Berlin Turnpike. So far, 15 northbound is a little bit slow headed across the Point of Rocks Bridge. No issues on 15 as you make your way through Frederick. And so far, 340 looks good headed into Harper's Ferry. 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Carlos Ramirez with traffic.
8: Good morning from the MTA. Checking in on the MARC train system. Brunswick trains 872 and 874 are both on schedule this morning. Train 878 is the last train out of Martinsburg at 625, Duffield at 642, Harper's Ferry just before 7 o'clock. For the MTA Transit Team, I'm Austin Todd with your MARC Rail Update.
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9: Here's your Panhandle News Network forecast. Today will be mostly sunny and hot with the temperature reaching a high of 96 degrees, surpassing the record of 92 set in 1996. Watch for a thunderstorm in some areas this afternoon. Tonight will be mainly clear with a low of 65 degrees. Tomorrow we'll see a mix of sunshine and clouds with the temperature expected to exceed the record of 96 set in 1996, reaching a high of 99 degrees. Tomorrow night will be mainly clear and warm with a low of 68 degrees. With the AccuWeather forecast, I'm meteorologist Joe Lundberg on today's 97.5.

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Good things, let's have good things. 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

0: today's 97.5 More Music, Better Variety. There's Miley Cyrus and Flowers. 6:16 on your Monday morning. You know, on Friday, I was like, there's a lot fewer people out there. Today, I noticed everybody kind of back in the saddle. Maybe everybody's getting those last couple days of work in before, before the big holiday weekend. Not sure. But, keep an eye out. We'll check traffic in just a sec. But right now, you know what we got to do.
1: Tell me something good.
0: As per usual, I want your good things. 888-797-5975. I saw a video of this morning, and I was like, aw. So this kid in Ohio took matters into his own hands. This woman posted on Instagram. She noticed that her son, let's start this way. There was construction workers in the neighborhood, right? And her son was like, you know what? They probably could use a nice drink. So he took matters into his own hands and he went ahead and he went and made some iced tea to bring out to the construction workers. Just love that. So this happened in Ohio, and the mom ended up posting it on Instagram and said her son has a bigger heart than most adults. And then TikTok, once it spread there, heaped all kinds of praises on this kid, saying that he was a sweet boy and a great kid. I always like to hear things like that. Something small, but something big. You know what I mean? Here's another one. Also in Ohio, a man in Mentor, Ohio, rescued a mother and her 8-year-old daughter after their SUV crashed into a pond. This happened earlier this month. Yanni Saris entered the water to help the child escape before returning to the submerged vehicle to pull the unconscious driver, Kim Wallace, out. Everybody's okay. Kim later said she started feeling extremely nauseous while driving home after picking up dinner and then lost consciousness behind the wheel. Well, luckily, Saris was there, who climbed in through the back seat after the water had risen above his chest, unbuckled Kim's seatbelt, and pulled her from the vehicle. Anyway, the families reunited at a nearby park, and of course, they thanked Saris for his actions. And Kim told him that she was so grateful that he was there, while her husband said their family was still together because of him. She's continuing to recover and working with doctors to determine what exactly caused that episode, but everybody is so incredibly grateful that he was there. Wow. All right, what's your something good? I know you got something. Let me know. 888-7975-975. Let's get a look at the roads.
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1: 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It's a fine drive along 81 so far. No real issues as you make your way past Winchester and Martinsburg. You're up to speed through Hagerstown. I-70 looks good from Hagerstown down through Frederick. 15 is quiet so far. No issues between Thurmont and Frederick. You're headed across the point of Roxbridge. You'll slow down just a little bit. So far, it is quiet on 340 as you make your way towards Harper's Ferry. No real issues as you make your way along the Charlestown Pike. Although you slow down southbound, headed into Virginia. So far, eastbound 7 is dealing with some light volume towards Purcellville. Experience Harry Potter, the full cast audio editions on Audible. 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Carlos Ramirez with traffic.
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Mondays, 97.5, more music, better variety, a little Bruno Mars for your Monday morning. Okay, so we got to talk about food here for just a second. I'm one of those people that needs to try everything. This is something new. It's going viral. Hormel has introduced the Spam Dog, which is basically Spam in the shape of a hot dog. Okay, it's sure. Why not? I don't know that I'd try it. I'm not the biggest fan of Spam. I am a big fan of hot dogs, however. Anyway, if you're a connoisseur of hot dogs and a connoisseur of Spam, go ahead and try the Spam Dog. You won't regret it, I guess. It's available in stores.

0: 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They're going to roll it out this summer at select restaurants and convenience chains and baseball stadiums across the country. If you're looking something more plant-based, in Massachusetts, there's a farm that sells asparagus ice cream. It's called Flavors of Cook Farm. It's a dairy farm. And basically, this town that it's in, Hadley, is known as the asparagus capital of the world. It just keeps getting better, right? Anyway, the ice cream is seasonal. It's called Hadley Grass. And it also has almonds. So if you can't have almonds, then you're not going to try it anyway. Asparagus and ice cream do not seem to be things that should be in the same sentence, much less in the same bowl, in my opinion. But hey, that's just me. The manager of this farm says they've been doing it for a while, but quote, people will often think it's a joke. They're like, for real? Let's talk about the taste. There are strings or chunks of asparagus in it. They're not selling it for me. Like, if you want to fry asparagus, great. Putting it in ice cream, know about that. Anyway, when you first take a bite, you get the sweet with the almond pistachio flavor ice cream. Then the asparagus hits you on the back side. You're like, oh, all right, some asparagus. It's only available for about a month or so until early June. I don't think they're going to be mailing it to you, but there you go. Finally, crunchier snack. It's a weird cracker in Japan called Jibachi Senbei. It is infused with whole dried wasps. The dough of the cracker is slightly sweet. The dried wasp tastes a little like burned raisins. Those are unusual foods you need to know about. Okay. No. All three of those for me, it's going to be a no for me, dog, as they say. It is time for news.
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2: Good morning. With your news update, I'm Marcia Kovalik. Boonesboro will hold a runoff election after a tie between two candidates running for a town council seat. There were three council seats up for grabs in the May 12th election, and Ricky Weaver had the most votes with 186. Mike Matthew Small won the second seat with 113 votes. In the race for the third seat, Kenneth Ebmeyer and write-in candidate Dave Wade each collected 103 votes. The runoff election has to be held between May 26th and July 11th, but no date has been announced yet. The Maryland Freedom Caucus is reacting to the Board of Elections announcement regarding a vendor error that meant some voters received the wrong party ballot for the primary. The Maryland Farm Bureau has sent a letter to the U.S. Department of Agriculture requesting federal aid due to the losses from a late-season frost. Officials asking for an expedited secretarial disaster declaration to unlock much-needed assistance for the affected farmers. According to an internal survey, Maryland farmers reported an average estimated production loss of 67.5% across surveyed crops, with heavily hit areas reporting near total losses. The agency says farmers are worried because for many, the frost represents the loss of an entire year of income in a single night. Many orchardists in the Eastern Panhandle are reporting near total loss of crops like apples and peaches because of that late season frost. Firefighters were needed twice at a home in Franklin County this past weekend. Crews fought a well-advanced, quote, stubborn fire for about 4 hours in the 8400 block of Huber Road in Peters Township Saturday afternoon, then had to return Sunday morning for a rekindle. A new report suggests the minimum wage in Pennsylvania is way lower than is needed to afford housing. The Supreme Court is rejecting an attempt by Virginia Democrats to revive a congressional map that was expected to net the party more seats in the House of Representatives. President Trump is warning Iran the clock is ticking. In a Sunday morning post on Truth Social, he wrote, "Time is of the essence as peace negotiations appear to remain stalled." The Austin Police Department says a third suspect in at least 10 random shootings across the Texas city this weekend has been caught. Large crowds gathered on the National Mall in D.C. Sunday for the Jubilee of Prayer. President Trump, Vice President J.D. Vance, and Secretary of State Marco Rubio all spoke via pre-recorded messages. The government-funded event is part of the official celebration of America's 250th birthday. For the Panhandle News Network, I'm Marcia Kovalik.
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0: 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If you're headed on I-70, be careful. Headed down towards the Frederick area, looks like we are dealing with a new crash as you make your way down towards 340, be extra patient. So far, 15 looks good. No real slowdowns from Thurmont down into Frederick. 270 is dealing with some light volume as we make our way down towards Urbana. 340 looks good towards the Harper's Ferry area. No issues as you make your way on 7 eastbound, though you're dealing with some light volume headed into Leesburg. Capital One offers no fees or minimums on checking accounts, and most Capital One cafes are open 7 days a week to assist with your banking needs. 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

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We are giving it away with our friends at Timbrook Honda in Winchester. We're going to be joining. Everybody's going to get together on June the 6th. So I want you to register right now. You can do it once a day now through May 27th. So you still got some time, but I want you to make sure your name is in there and then listen for more details. Today's97.5.com. All right, right now, it is time for some clickbait.

before it's all said and done, huh? Do we have a new couple alert? We'll talk about it. Clickbait's brought to you by L.A. Roberts Jewelers, all world jewelers for a new age. Well, we'll start with somebody hitting the catwalk and something. That's not a person that usually does that. Tom Brady is adding to his long resume. He took on the Gucci Resort 2027 runway in New York on Saturday. He was head to toe in black leather and he strutted his stuff in front of a bunch of stars like Mariah Carey and Shawn Mendes, Lindsay Lohan, Cindy Crawford, Kaia Gerber, and Kim Kardashian. And fans of Vogue noted how he was a little bit on the stiff side. One person was like, why is he walking like the Tin Man? Let's be honest, his ex-wife, she was a supermodel. She knew how to walk a runway. And if only he had talked to her for tips. I'm just saying. But he's still Tom Brady. Can't take that away from him. Michael Jackson's music is making a return to the top of the Billboard's top R&B and hip-hop albums chart, thanks to the film Michael. His 1982 album Thriller landed number one in the spot during the week of May 16th. The album's jump in streaming activity was fueled by the release of the film, sending it back to the top of the list for the first time in 4 decades. Isn't that amazing? Isn't that crazy? Also, speaking of the movie, it won the weekend box office. Yep, went back to number one and bumped The Devil Wears Prada 2 to second place. Finally, this one's like, oh, okay. Some of us are still like Pamela Anderson, Liam Neeson. Okay, I'm about that. Seems that's not happening. Instead, we might be getting a Pamela Anderson, Tom Cruise coupling. Okay. The reliable folks at the National Enquirer, take that with a grain of salt if you didn't understand what that meant, says Pamela is making room for love in her life and Tom might be interested. After seeing her Golden Globe nominated performance in the drama The Last Showgirl, he reportedly called to congratulate her on her big comeback. They've been in touch ever since and there seems to be a spark between them, whatever that means. Just a year ago, they were seen leaving the same New York City hotel, not together, just moments apart. He's 63, she's 58. I'm all over it. You guys want a date? Have at it. Might be interesting. We'll just have to see. That's it for Clickbait this time. There's another one next hour at 7:48.

0: Traffic sponsored by Lowe's. It's a fine ride along the 81 corridor from Winchester up through Martinsburg and Hagerstown. So far, if you're headed on I-70, you're up to speed from Hagerstown down into the Frederick area. There's a fender bender there just before 340, so be careful. Southbound 15 is slow, headed south of Point of Rocks. Southbound Charlestown Pike is crowded as you make way towards Mechanicsville and towards the Berlin Turnpike. So far, if you're headed on 270 southbound, you're going to slow down through Urbana. Memorial Day savings are on at Lowe's. 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
5: Police in Berkeley County are investigating a shooting incident in South Berkeley. It happened early on Sunday morning. Deputies responded to a reported shooting at Coco Loco nightclub in Inwood. Deputies say someone had discharged a firearm outside the club while a large number of people were in that area. That person then fled the scene. No injuries were reported. About a dozen firearms were stolen out of Hedgesville on Friday. It happened around 3:30 in the morning at the Berkeley Armory in Hedgesville. The Berkeley County Sheriff's Office tells the Panhandle News Network they're investigating along with ATF. They say the individuals involved drove to the business and broke a glass window to gain access and stole several firearms before fleeing the scene. You can read more in an article at PanhandleNewsNetwork.com. West Virginia's charter schools are officially arguing in favor of religious exemptions to mandatory school vaccination requirements. That's in contrast to the position taken by the state's more traditional public school systems. Read more ongoing coverage at WVMetroNews.com. For the Panhandle News Network, I'm Marcia Kovalik.
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7: 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I-70 looking good from Hagerstown down into Frederick. Of course, there is that fender bender soon after Myersville. So far, 15 is up to speed from Thurmont all the way down into Frederick. So far, 340 dealing with some light volume headed down towards Sandy Hook and Harper's Ferry. Southbound 15 is slow in Virginia, especially south of Point of Rocks, headed down towards Luckett and Leesburg. Southbound Charlestown Pike, very slow as you make your way southbound towards Mechanicsville and towards the Berlin Turnpike. Did you know that dust allergens and debris could be circulating through your home every day? 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Carlos Ramirez with traffic.
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9: Here's your Panhandle News Network forecast. Today will be mostly sunny and hot, with the temperature reaching a high of 96 degrees, surpassing the record of 92 set in 1996. Watch for a thunderstorm in some areas this afternoon. Tonight will be mainly clear with a low of 65 degrees. Tomorrow we'll see a mix of sunshine and clouds, with the temperature expected to exceed the record of 96 set in 1996, reaching a high of 99 degrees. Tomorrow night will be mainly clear and warm with a low of 68 degrees. With the AccuWeather forecast, I'm meteorologist Joe Lundberg on today's 97.5.

0: Justin. Louis Capaldi on today's 97.5 More Music, Better Variety. That is Forget Me. It is 7:17 now on your Monday morning. You've been hearing us talk about it, and it is finally here. The chance to win yourself some tickets to go see TLC, Salt and Peppa, and In Vogue all together. It is called It's Iconic, the tour. I'm going to put a little bit of them on while we discuss this. All right. So it's coming our way in September to Jiffy Lube. And I want to give you tickets courtesy of Live Nation. 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It's as simple as that. Let's get a quick look at traffic. 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
2: 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From Winchester up through Martinsburg and Hagerstown. So far, you got two fender benders on I-70, one near 81 and one closer to 15. 15 is up to speed from Thurmont all the way down through Frederick. You're going to be slow on the southbound side of 15 between Point of Rocks, headed down past Luckett's. Southbound Charlestown Pike, slow through Mechanicsville, and you're slow headed down towards the Berlin Turnpike. Eastbound side of 70, slow from Purcellville out towards Leesburg, and if you're headed on 270, you're slow headed through Urbana. 81 looks good through Martinsburg, Charlestown Pike, slow headed towards Mechanicsville. 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
0: 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Good morning. 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What's your name?
4: Penny.
0: Hi, Penny. How you doing?
4: Good. How are you, Rona?
0: Fantastic. So before we came on the air, we should tell everybody how bad it was for me to finally figure out your name. I'm like, what's your name? And you go, Penny. And I'm like, Penny? And then I'm like, Timmy? Wait, what?

0: don't hear well. I think it's time for me to... What?
1: You say you mean going?
0: I mean, you know what? Honestly, I think it's time for me to go ahead and admit that, you know, I think it's time for me to admit that I'm, you know...
1: It is Monday, Ron.
0: It's Monday! Okay, so what we're going to do is we're going to play some fun and games having to do with spices. So I'm going to describe the spice, and then you're going to tell me what it is. You think you can do that?
1: I'm going to do it my best.
0: All right. All you have to do is get three right. Three. You could do three, Penny. That's easy.
1: Yeah.
0: All right. This first one comes as a bean. But I have to say, it's used in food all the time, but not only food, sometimes fragrances. People like to have this as hand soap and whatever, and it is kind of a sweet fragrance. What spice do you think I'm talking about?
1: Oh, my goodness, a seed? I want to say chia seed.
0: Chia seeds? No, it's not chia seeds. Let's think. Oh, I know. The most basic of ice cream.
1: Most basic of... Oh.
0: If it's not chocolate, it's...
1: Vanilla.
0: Yes, vanilla beans. Vanilla. All right. What spice is this one? It comes as a stick, but it can be ground down. There's a challenge with it on... What'd you say?
1: Cinnamon.
0: Yeah, you got it. Cinnamon. There you go. Okay, you're doing very, very well. All right, we're going to add one more. This is not necessarily a spice, I guess, but we'll go with maybe an herb. This is one that you can put in your tea a lot of times. And it, what did you say?
1: Thyme.
0: I've never had thyme tea. That's interesting. Okay. Let's see. There's different kinds. There's pepper, this one. There's spira. There's, and, oh, if you grow it in your yard, the thing will take over.
1: Oh, shoot.
0: Four letters. And it's really good if, like, you're not feeling so well and you put it in your tea. It kind of has a nice fragrance that's, think four letters.
1: I'm trying to think that one.
0: Beginning with
1: I can't think.
0: All right. If it's not, it's the last part of this word. Pepper.
1: No.
0: I love it when I come up with these. Okay. It's not eucalyptus. It is,
1: not spearmint.
0: Yes. Mint. Mint. That's why I was like spear, pepper, yes, congratulations, Penny. You're welcome. You know I don't like anybody to lose when I'm doing my game, so I'm always going to help you out as best I can. Congratulations, Penny. You're going to go to It's Iconic, the tour featuring TLC, Salt and Pepper, and In Vogue. It is coming to Jiffy Lube in September. So you hold on. I'll give you all the details. It's courtesy of our friends at Live Nation. If you guys want to know more about it, Ticketmaster.com. Hold on a second, okay, Penny?
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today's 97.5 More Music, Better Variety. That, of course, Alex Warren with Ordinary. It is 7:31 now on your Monday. And just think, by Friday, the weather is going to be crazy. Just have to say, I was looking at the weather. Like, today, they're like, okay, it's record-breaking, 97 degrees, and then 99 tomorrow, 90 on Wednesday, 64 on Thursday. Friday, 59. What? I mean, like, Mother Nature, you couldn't give us like this weather at the beginning of the unofficial start to summer. Okay, I'm not going to complain. Weather is weather. It changes all the time. Have you ever heard that term, go touch grass? Well, regularly spending time in nature leads to higher levels of life satisfaction. That's what a new research found. And this is the largest study of its kind. And it involved over 50,000 people from 58 different countries, from people between the ages of 18 and 99. So it wasn't a small study at all. This is the largest of its kind ever done. And the findings basically back up previous research that show that, like, if you spend time in the natural world, like taking a walk in the country,

0: forest bathing or whatever, all of that can improve your well-being. And the new study digs a little bit deeper into why. And they find that contact with nature is linked with higher self-compassion, which promotes greater body appreciation and satisfaction with your life. Now, the lead author of the study said spending time in nature gives us the opportunity for what's known as cognitive quiet, which is a state of awareness where our attention is effortlessly engaged. You know, if it's tranquil and you're just, you don't have traffic sounds, people hitting their horns and all that kind of stuff, it can help you to feel restored. And that's one of the things he explained. He said at a time when many countries are searching for affordable ways to improve well-being, their findings in this particular study say there's a lot of value in just getting out in the natural environment. Love it. Okay, so going out and touching grass really is a good thing. Got it. Gonna do it. It is time for news.
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2: Good morning. With your news update, I'm Marcia Kovalik. Boonesboro will hold a runoff election after a tie between two candidates running for a town council seat. There were three council seats up for grabs in the May 12th election, and Ricky Weaver had the most votes with 186. Mike Matthew Small won the second seat with 113 votes. In the race for the third seat, Kenneth Ebmeyer and write-in candidate Dave Wade each collected 103 votes. The runoff election has to be held between May 26th and July 11th, but no date has been announced yet. The Maryland Freedom Caucus is reacting to the Board of Elections announcement regarding a vendor error that meant some voters received the wrong party ballot for the primary. The Maryland Farm Bureau has sent a letter to the U.S. Department of Agriculture requesting federal aid due to the losses from a late-season frost. Officials asking for an expedited secretarial disaster declaration to unlock much-needed assistance for the affected farmers. According to an internal survey, Maryland farmers reported an average estimated production loss of 67.5% across surveyed crops, with heavily hit areas reporting near total losses. The agency says farmers are worried because for many, the frost represents the loss of an entire year of income in a single night. Many orchardists in the Eastern Panhandle are reporting near total loss of crops like apples and peaches because of that late season frost. Firefighters were needed twice at a home in Franklin County this past weekend. Crews fought a well-advanced, quote, stubborn fire for about 4 hours in the 8400 block of Huber Road in Peters Township Saturday afternoon, then had to return Sunday morning for a rekindle. A new report suggests the minimum wage in Pennsylvania is way lower than is needed to afford housing. The Supreme Court is rejecting an attempt by Virginia Democrats to revive a congressional map that was expected to net the party more seats in the House of Representatives. President Trump is warning Iran the clock is ticking. In a Sunday morning post on Truth Social, he wrote, "Time is of the essence as peace negotiations appear to remain stalled." The Austin Police Department says a third suspect in at least 10 random shootings across the Texas city this weekend has been caught. Large crowds gathered on the National Mall in D.C. Sunday for the Jubilee of Prayer. President Trump, Vice President J.D. Vance, and Secretary of State Marco Rubio all spoke via pre-recorded messages. The government-funded event is part of the official celebration of America's 250th birthday. For the Panhandle News Network, I'm Marcia Kovalik.
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4: Good morning, traffic sponsored by eBay. Careful northbound side of 81. Looks like soon after the exit for Route 9, Hedgesville Road, dealing with a crash, at least one lane blocked. Got some dramatic delays starting to build as you make your way up towards Falling Waters. So far, I-70 looking good from Hagerstown all the way down towards Myersville and Frederick. 15 crowded both ways as you make way to and from West Patrick Street. Southbound 15 slow, south of Point of Rocks, headed down into Luckett's. Eastbound 7 slow as make way between Purcellville and Route 9. Southbound Charlestown Pike slow, headed through Mechanicsville and down towards the Berlin Turnpike. eBay is home to millions of finds, and each one becomes part of your story, from your favorite vintage band tee to the dream car you've been searching for, or the foul ball you've heard.
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There's Harry Styles on today's 97.5. It's Watermelon Sugar. It is 7:47 now, and it's going to be a hot one. I mean, unseasonably hot. It's going to be 97 degrees today. Okay. Well, then you know what to do. Definitely make sure you got something short sleeve to wear, because you don't want to be completely like just steaming all day long. Yeah. It's going to be rough. Anyway, next hour, I got some fun stuff for you. I do have the Workday Kickoff, which comes up just before the end of the hour. And also, I'm going to have the funny on the 20 as well. So let's get our next clickbait, shall we? Before it's all said and done, somebody's canceling their tour. And I was like, wait, you're a singer? Yikes. Clickbait brought to you by L.A. Roberts Jewelers. Old world jewelers for a new age. Turns out people really like Michael Jackson, the singer's biopic. Michael has won the North American box office once again with $26.1 million over the weekend, now passing the $700 million globally. The Devil Wears Prada moves to second place with $18 million. Breakthrough horror director Curry Barker's Obsession is in third place. And then you've got, rounding out the top five, Mortal Kombat 2 in fourth, and in fifth, The Sheep Detectives. Matthew McConaughey is an interesting bird. I'll just say that. And then I'll go on to tell you this.

0: apparently once fled the country to live amongst people who didn't know who he was to get his feet back on the ground. It's pretty early on in his rise to stardom when he started to get typecast as a rom-com guy, so he's like, forget it. He moved to Peru, and he lived for 22 days without electricity, and the people there only knew him as Mateo. He says, quote, at the end of the 22 days, the tears in their eyes and the tears in my eyes and the hugs we had and the sadness and happiness of saying goodbye were all based off the man they met named Mateo, who had nothing to do with celebrity. It reaffirmed my own identity. Oh, I still got it. This is based on me, he added. He said he did question, now that he got famous, says, I've got all this affiliation for this or that or the other, and I'm trying to decipher which part's real, which part's crap. We'll say that. Finally, I did not know that Kiefer Sutherland was a singer. He announced on Friday that he's canceling all U.S. performances on his Love Will Bring You Home 2026 tour due to disappointing ticket sales. Okay, I'm just going to editorialize here for a second. Maybe if people knew you were a singer, they would go out and buy your show tickets. This is what he said on his, I think it was Instagram. With great disappointment, I am going to have to cancel the U.S. leg of my tour due to very low ticket sales. I don't think it's fair to people who have bought tickets or the venues to play to half empty houses. The tour was scheduled to mark his first U.S. performances in 7 years. Sutherland has already completed international shows in Oslo, Stockholm, and Vienna, saying, I look forward to touring the United States again at a more suitable time. He continued, and he's released 3 albums since 2016. I didn't know. He has a new record titled Gray, which is scheduled for May 29th. So how about that? He did face some legal troubles following an arrest in January for allegedly making felony criminal threats to a rideshare driver. I had forgotten all about that. I didn't realize he was making music. That's really the big point. So if you got the tickets, I'm sure they will go ahead and refund them. That's it for Clickbait this time. There's another one next hour at 8:48. Today's 97.5
1: 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This traffic report sponsored by Mr. Reuter Plumbing, northbound side of 81. Careful, a dramatic crash soon after the exit for Route 9 for Hedgesville Road. Expect to see extreme slowdowns headed northbound towards Falling Waters. If you're on I-70, you're up to speed as make your way from the Hagerstown area down towards Frederick. North and southbound 15, crowded towards West Patrick Street. Southbound 15, slow from Luckett's all the way down into Leesburg. Eastbound 7, slow from Purcellville towards the Charlestown Pike. Southbound Charlestown Pike, slow, headed through Mechanicsville all the way down towards the Berlin Turnpike. 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
0: Rosedale Funeral Home and Cemetery is having their 5th annual Memorial Day celebration. 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
5: Police in Berkeley County are investigating a shooting incident in South Berkeley. It happened early on Sunday morning. Deputies responded to a reported shooting at Coco Loco nightclub in Inwood. Deputies say someone had discharged a firearm outside the club while a large number of people were in that area. That person then fled the scene. No injuries were reported. About a dozen firearms were stolen out of Hedgesville on Friday. It happened around 3:30 in the morning at the Berkeley Armory in Hedgesville. The Berkeley County Sheriff's Office tells the Panhandle News Network there

0: investigating along with ATF. They say the individuals involved drove to the business and broke a glass window to gain access and stole several firearms before fleeing the scene. You can read more in an article at PanhandleNewsNetwork.com. West Virginia's charter schools are officially arguing in favor of religious exemptions to mandatory school vaccination requirements. That's in contrast to the position taken by the state's more traditional public school systems. 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For the Panhandle News Network, I'm Marcia Kovalik.
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2: 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Looks like 81 northbound up to speed once again. Earlier crash as he made way up towards Falling Waters did clear to the shoulder, so be careful through there. I-70 looks good as make way through Myersville, headed down towards Frederick. 15 north and southbound crowded towards West Patrick Street. Southbound 15 slow from Luckett's down towards Leesburg. Eastbound 7 might be dealing with a crash near the Charlestown Pike. Dramatic delays back towards Purcellville. 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Carlos Ramirez with traffic.
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3: Here's your Panhandle News Network forecast. Today will be mostly sunny and hot with the temperature reaching a high of 96 degrees, surpassing the record of 92 set in 1996. Watch for a thunderstorm in some areas this afternoon. Tonight will be mainly clear with a low of 65 degrees. Tomorrow we'll see a mix of sunshine and clouds with the temperature expected to exceed the record of 96 set in 1996, reaching a high of 99 degrees. Tomorrow night will be mainly clear and warm with a low of 68 degrees. With the AccuWeather forecast, I'm meteorologist Joe Lundberg on today's 97.5.

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Coming up at the bottom of the hour, Rona's randomness, some things that I just need to share with you. One is an app that I'm like, I'm going to need to get that. We'll talk about it. But after Matchbox 20, it's Funny in the 20 next.

0: 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More music, better variety. Remember, all this week, I'm going to be giving you a chance to win tickets so that you could go to the tour. TLC, Salt and Peppa, En Vogue together. It's iconic. The tour coming to Jiffy Lube Live in September, courtesy of Live Nation. And I'm going to have those tickets for you. So you're going to be listening tomorrow morning again for your chance to win. Just like Penny did. She played some Spice trivia, and I have to admit, she was pretty good, and she got those tickets. It is 8:20 now on this. Oh, it's going to be a super hot Monday.
1: Isn't that funny?
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1: I've always said that a good country song can have you reminiscing about times you never had. Like, I never went to the lake growing up. You know, my family wasn't like a lake family, but I hear a country song about the lake, I'm like, yeah, I remember that. 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Me and Kid Rock down by the docks in the summertime, you know what I mean.
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3: 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Traffic sponsored by Lowe's. 81 corridor looking good as you head through Martinsburg and up towards Hagerstown. I-70 is up to speed from Hagerstown down into Frederick. Northbound 15 crowded towards West Patrick Street. If you're making way through Frederick, of course. Southbound 270 crowded towards Hyattstown. 15 southbound between Luckett, Stumptown, and down into Leesburg. Quite slow. Eastbound side of 7 slow from Percival over towards the Charlestown Pike. Southbound Charlestown Pike slow headed towards the Berlin Turnpike, but no crashes for the most part. 81 looking good in both directions. Memorial Day savings are on at Lowe's. 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

today's 97.5 More Music, Better Variety. There's Huntrix with Golden. It is 8:31 on this beautiful Monday morning. Beautiful for now, but just know that it's going to get crazy hot a little bit later on. And then when it does, you know, it's just going to be that kind of thing where we're all going to try and keep ourselves cool, hydrated, all of that stuff. Make sure you're drinking lots of water. Stay inside. It's going to be up to 97 degrees. I had some randomness that I wanted to share with you just because, like, I see things in my travels and I'm always like, oh, I got to remember to mention that on the air. And one of them is that, you know, remember Swatch watches? Well, apparently Swatch watches are still around, which I did not know. And they came out with a new, like, version of it. It was Royal Pop, something like that. Pocket Watch. Anyway, people lined up in all these different places to get one. And it was like, it reminded you of the days of, like, Cabbage Patch Kids, where people were, like, clobbering each other and all kinds of stuff to get their hands on these little watches. There's like Royal Pops is what they're called. And they look kind of like a pocket watch on like a string or something like that. They're colorful, whatever. But who knew that it was going to cause mayhem? Like in lots of different places all over the world, people were like lining up and it was just brought a lot of people. I mean, I remember the Swatches of old. That's the kind of thing I would like. It's an old school Swatch. You know what I mean? Like the ones that we used to rock back in the 80s. That would be mine. Another thing in my randomness that I needed to mention is this doesn't have anything to do with watches. There's situations where you wouldn't bother locking the bathroom door, you know, by yourself. Fine. You know, you live alone, whatever. But a poll online asked people, do you lock your bathroom door? 34% say they always lock it. 32% say only if guests are over. 21% say never, ever, ever, even if there are guests. And 11% said they don't even shut the door. I mean, you don't have to shut the door if you're by yourself. That's fine. Someone said my bathroom door doesn't have a lock. Others said they leave the door open because their kids or pets freak out if they don't. I will tell you,

0: my cat Gigi, she's like, oh, you're going in that room. Okay, you go and do your thing. Once you're in the shower, I'm going to come in and sit on the carpet and just make sure everything's okay. You go in that little room. I don't know what you're doing there, but I'm going to make sure you're okay. And I'm like, all right. So because I don't want her to pee on everything and make a bunch of racket, I leave the door unlocked. And it's fine. She doesn't try to get in, which is good. Another thing, speaking of cats, there's a new app that you're probably going to want to know about. And I didn't realize that apparently this is not the first of its kind. A Cat's Lock app. It stops cats from walking on your keyboard instead of Caps Lock. This is Cat's app, Cat's Lock. Anyway, it has like a thing that that pops up. And it also, which I like very much, is that it has a little thing that comes up on the screen, but it also makes a sound to try and get your cats to like go away. It's $3. It's only for Mac, but it's exactly what it sounds like. It gives you a way to like lock your keyboard either with one click or from the menu bar, or you use a keyboard shortcut or whatever. That way, when your cat decides to walk on your computer screen, you don't have to worry about it. And I saw a little video about it and I was like, okay, that seems to make a lot of sense. Check it out. Shows a cat sitting on the keyboard. It says, your lock, your way. And it has a picture up on it. So here's a cat.
1: Warning, cat on keyboard.
0: So you can choose different deterrents. Cat on keyboard's one, or you could do different sounds and things like that. And they give you like 7 of them to kind of scare your cat away. And it lives in the menu bar. I love this. Because I can't tell you the number of things that I've been working on that Gigi has decided she needs to add to the program. And next thing I know, I've got all the letters, all the words. And I'm like, dude, can you just stop? But there was another one, Fur Wall. I didn't realize other people have thought of this. Smart. So, so smart. Finally, unrelated to either of those other things that I talked about, an expert says you don't need to refrigerate your ketchup until after you open it. Or it says you don't even have to do it after you open it. So this is the thing. This food safety expert says ketchup's perfectly fine sitting in the pantry after you open it. And the professor of food science says, I store my tomato ketchup in the cupboard next to the barbecue sauce. It's high in acid, so the microbes die off quicker at room temperature compared to in the refrigerator. I mean, this person studies food science, so they probably know what they're talking about. He says, plus room temperature ketchup pours out a whole lot easier than cold stuff. And it's not just ketchup. Soy sauce and hot sauces are pantry safe too. And there are foods you should never refrigerate. Bread gets stale quicker in the fridge. Honey crystallizes into a rock hard mess. And coffee can absorb moisture. And that can make for some pretty funky fridge odors. But foods like nuts and whole grain flour and jarred pesto actually last longer in the fridge because heat and oxygen can make them go bad faster. You know what I do with my pesto? I freeze it because I know I'm never going to be able to go through the whole thing. I just take out what I need when I need it. At any rate.
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Fridays, 97.5, more music, better variety with John Cougar Mellencamp and Small Town. It is 8:48 on your Monday morning, and just look at it. This is a week of graduation for a couple of school districts. I'm sitting here looking, turning my Spring Mills graduates this week. And then the following week is when we've got the other schools here in the Eastern Panhandle. So happy graduation time in general. Also, I wanted to mention, don't forget, WV Bargains is coming back. That is our auction site. And it is so cool because you can save up to 60% on things that are local, like things that you buy all the time, and to save them on such a great deal. It's amazing. So WVBargains.com. You definitely want to go and make sure you check that out. It starts June 1st though. So just make sure it's bookmarked on your computer. And then when it goes live, you've got 5 days, June 1st through the 5th. And you want to bid, and then keep checking back on that bid to make sure that you get what you win. You get what it is that you're looking to get. All right. It is time for the workday kickoff after clickbait, news, traffic, weather, all that stuff. Anyway, Parker Stone in this afternoon, Danielle and John Tesh. Let's get the last clickbait of the day because I'm rambling. Clickbait's brought to you by L.A. Roberts Jewelers, Old World Jewelers. Or new age. Maybe there's a new couple alert to be aware of. Get to that in a second. First, though, we'll start with a celebrity couple that seems to be fighting a little bit in public. Yikes. Jacob Elordi and Kendall Jenner were photographed together in Hawaii, intensifying romance speculation between the pair. Images showed them having breakfast in one place. They came back to LA on Thursday after being in Hawaii. Then they were in coffee shops, wine stores. One conversation looks cute. One conversation looked a little bit heated. So not sure what that's all about, but there you go. Probably a couple. I've got another couple alert coming up too, but we'll keep going. Ronda Rousey dominated Gina Carano in just 17 seconds on Saturday night at LA's Intuit Dome, marking Netflix's first MMA broadcast. The 39-year-old Rousey immediately took down Carano and secured an armbar victory at 12:05 a.m. Eastern Time. Carano, 44, had lost 100 pounds to make the 145-pound limit, not fighting since 2009. The event was promoted by Jake Paul's Most Valuable Promotions. It drew

0: booze for Paul from the crowd. Both fighters carry controversial social media histories. But I tell you what, I mean, 17 seconds? The Michael Jackson biopic returned to the number one position at the domestic box office after collecting $26 million during its fourth weekend. The film has accumulated $283 million in North American box offices and reached over $703 million worldwide. The Devil Wears Prada dropped to second place. And then you have the new release, Obsession, which is in third. Rounding out the top five, Mortal Kombat 2 fell to fourth position. And finally, Sheep Detective, featuring Hugh Jackman, an animated sheep, was in fifth. So, yeah. Is this a couple? I don't know. The National Enquirer, so that tells you all you need to know. National Enquirer says Pamela Anderson is making room for love in her life. Okay, good for her. And they're saying who might be interested might be Tom Cruise. After seeing her Golden Globe-nominated performance in the 2024 drama The Last Showgirl, Tom reportedly called to congratulate her on her big comeback. And they've been in touch ever since. And an insider says there's a spark between the two of them, whatever that means. Remember, we were kind of shipping her and Liam Neeson, but that doesn't seem to be happening. Anyway, a year ago, they were seen leaving the same hotel at different times, not together, but just moments apart. He's 63, she's 58. You know what? I'd be all over that. I'd be like, yeah, go ahead. Let's make that a thing. That's it for clickbait this time. There's more tomorrow. And more chances to win It's Iconic, the tour tickets on tomorrow's Rise and Shine.
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0: Do you know an artist? 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
1: weather. Here's your Panhandle News Network forecast. Today will be mostly sunny and hot, with the temperature reaching a high of 96 degrees, surpassing the record of 92 set in 1996. Watch for a thunderstorm in some areas this afternoon. Tonight will be mainly clear with a low of 65 degrees. Tomorrow we'll see a mix of sunshine and clouds, with the temperature expected to exceed the record of 96 set in 1996, reaching a high of 99 degrees. Tomorrow night will be mainly clear and warm with a low of 68 degrees. With the AccuWeather forecast, I'm meteorologist Joe Lundberg on today's 97.5.

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1: American Cancer Society is once again holding their annual Relay for Life in Berkeley County. 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

Today's 97.5, more music and better variety. A good Monday morning to you. I tell you what, we might be setting some record highs throughout the listening area today. Supposed to get real hot. I'm talking like middle of summer hot today. I'm with you till 3. We'll get through the workday in no time and get you outside to feel that warmth. Here's Taylor Swift.

0: Ed Sheeran kicking off the Monday morning with you right here on today's 97.5. And we are now just less than 3 weeks away from giving away a prize worth over $6,200. Our good friends at Tim Brook Honda of Winchester are going to be giving away a 2026 Honda 4Trex Rancher ATV. 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June the 6th is the date we are giving this bad boy away. It is the first Saturday in the month of June. Now, you have to be present that day at Timbrook Honda of Winchester. 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We're going to have all sorts of cool stuff going on that day, too, so you don't want to miss out on it. 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
3: Here's your Panhandle News Network forecast. This afternoon, expect mostly sunny skies and hot weather as temperatures soar to a record-breaking high of 97, surpassing the previous record of 92 set in 1996. Keep an eye out for a possible stray thunderstorm, which could bring localized damaging wind gusts. Tonight will be mainly clear with a low of 65. Tomorrow, anticipate a mix of sunshine and clouds as temperatures climb to a scorching high of 99, breaking the 1996 record of 96. With the AccuWeather forecast, I'm meteorologist Joe Lundberg on today's 97.5.

Today's 97.5, more music and better variety. I got a pretty funny kick out of this. I saw this video pop up over the weekend, and it was these people talking about the greatest five straight song runs off of an album.

And the one they ended up for was the Black Eyed Peas' The End, where it went like Boom Boom Pow, Rock That Body, you had Meet Me Halfway, I'm a B, and then this one was the fifth.

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I got a feeling. 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
1: 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Bruno Mars, Matthew Wilder, some Post Malone on the way to kick off your 11 o'clock hour on this Monday. 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

Today is 97.5, more music and better variety. Coming up in 10, you wouldn't think it, but the most private place in your house isn't as private as you may think it would be on a day-to-day basis. That's coming up right now. Post Malone and Morgan Wallen.

0: Tame Impala with Dracula right here on today's 97.5. I had some guests over at my wife and I's place over the weekend. My father-in-law, my sister-in-law, and then my wife's cousin came over and spent the weekend with us. Now, there are situations like that one where you think, well, maybe if I go to the bathroom, maybe I should keep the door shut just in case someone wants to come. And oops, someone opens the door. Now, there's also situations where you wouldn't bother locking the bathroom door. A random online poll asked people, do you lock it usually? Now, most people said that they do. They said they always lock the bathroom door at 34% of people polled. Right behind that, 32% said they only lock the door if they have guests at the house. And there's a 1 out of 5 people that say they never lock it, even if they have guests over. Somebody said my bathroom door doesn't have a lock. Others say that they leave the door open because of their kids or pets freak out if they don't. Our cat is like that. Anytime I use the bathroom when I wake up, I have to crack the door open for the cat to push it in or she starts meowing. And one person said they didn't know bathroom doors besides public ones could lock. Oh, dear, honey. That's not a good thing to say in a poll. Do you usually lock your bathroom door, or is there any times you leave it cracked or you leave it unlocked at your house? Let me know on the text line. It's 1-888-795-975. More to come.
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Here's your Panhandle News Network forecast. This afternoon, expect mostly sunny skies and hot weather as temperatures soar to a record-breaking high of 97, surpassing the previous record of 92 set in 1996. Keep an eye out for a possible stray thunderstorm, which could bring localized damaging wind gusts. Tonight will be mainly clear with a low of 65. Tomorrow, anticipate a mix of sunshine and clouds as temperatures climb to a scorching high of 99, breaking the 1996 record of 96. With the AccuWeather forecast, I'm meteorologist Joe Lundberg on today's 97.5.

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Father's Day is coming up in a few weeks. We've got the ultimate treat for Dad. Telling you more about that coming up in 10. Here's the Wallflowers.

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0: From 1996, that is OMC with How Bizarre right here on today's 97.5. We are in the middle of the Throwback Launch Lounge. 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
0: weather. Here's your Panhandle News Network forecast. This afternoon, expect mostly sunny skies and hot weather as the temperature climbs to a high of 97, surpassing the record high of 92 set in 1996. There is a chance of a stray thunderstorm, which could bring localized damaging wind gusts. Tonight will be mainly clear with a low of 65. Tomorrow we'll see a mix of sunshine and clouds, with the temperature reaching a high of 99, breaking the record of 96 set in 1996. With the AccuWeather forecast, I'm meteorologist Joe Lundberg on today's 97.5.

975. 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Here's J-Lo.

Thank you for that text request in for the Today's 97.5 Throwback Lunch Lounge. 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

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You can still get those requests in right now. 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
1: The town of Paw Paw is having their 66th annual William H. Norton Memorial Day Parade taking place this Saturday, May 23rd. The car and craft show begins at 9 that morning. The parade begins at 1 that afternoon at 60 Pirate Circle in Paw Paw, West Virginia. 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

Today's 97.5, more music and better variety coming up. We're going to be spilling the tea in all things of entertainment on this Monday. A lot to dig into. Two rumors about maybe two new celebrity couples. Also, this couple seems to be reportedly confirmed on the outs. Looks like a split coming for this couple. Plus, on the way, the fight this weekend that literally no one asked for. That's all coming up in 10.

0: One thing you need to know about Parker is that he doesn't like drinking tea. But spilling it, on the other hand...
1: Hello?
2: I know your secret.
1: Secret? What are you saying about?
2: Gretchen told me that you like Aaron Samuels.
0: All right, Parker. Spill the tea.
3: All right, could we have two new celebrity couples brewing? We'll start with the younger two. Actor Jacob Elordi and I guess we'll call her member of the Kardashian-Jenner family, Kendall Jenner, were photographed together in Hawaii late last week, intensifying rumors of the pair being together. They were out in Hawaii with pictures taken and surfacing on Friday. The two returned to LA after several days staying in Hawaii, where witnesses reported seeing them at coffee shops, wine stores, and staying at North Shore Preserve Resort. Fans described them as cute together. The Oscar nominee was first connected to Jenner following Coachella, where sources say they were hanging out all over each other at Justin Bieber's after party. A source with People confirmed they have been, quote, hanging out and getting to know each other over the past couple of months. Elordi's previously dated Olivia Jade on and off since 2021. Kendall Jenner's recent relationships include everyone from Bad Bunny in 2023 and NBA player Devin Booker, who she dated from 2020 through 2022. Now to the older of the two potential celebrity couples, Pam Anderson and Tom Cruise. The fine, reliable folks at the National Enquirer says

0: that Pam is making room for love in her life and Tom might be interested. After seeing her Golden Globe-nominated performance in 2024's The Last Showgirl, Tom reportedly called to congratulate her on her big comeback. The two have been in touch ever since, and an insider says there's a spark between them, whatever you want to make out of that. Just 1 year ago, they were seen leaving the same New York City hotel, not together, but just moments apart. Tom is 63, Pam is currently 58. In the fight literally no one asked for over the weekend, Ronda Rousey dominated Gina Carano in just 17 seconds at LA's Intuit Dome, marking Netflix's first MMA broadcast. The 39-year-old Rousey immediately took down Carano and secured an armbar for the victory at 12:05 Eastern Standard Time. The 44-year-old Carano had lost 100 pounds to make the 145-pound limit after not fighting since 2009. The event was promoted by Jake Paul's Most Valuable Promotions and drew boos for Paul in the crowd. Both fighters carry controversial social media histories. Carano notably fired from The Mandalorian for comparison posts. After the fight, Rousey called Carano her hero and announced her retirement, saying she's looking forward to having more babies. That's all your tea on this Monday. More to come here on Today's 97.5. 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
1: Here's your Panhandle News Network forecast. This afternoon, expect mostly sunny skies and hot weather as the temperature climbs to a high of 97, surpassing the record high of 92 set in 1996. There is a chance of a stray thunderstorm, which could bring localized damaging wind gusts. Tonight will be mainly clear with a low of 65. Tomorrow we'll see a mix of sunshine and clouds, with the temperature reaching a high of 99, breaking the record of 96 set in 1996. With the AccuWeather forecast, I'm meteorologist Joe Lundberg on today's 97.5.

Today's 97.5, more music and better variety. Harry Styles with American Girls just now. Styles just returned to touring this past Saturday night after a three-year hiatus, launching his Together Together tour at Amsterdam's Johan Cruyff Arena before over 50,000 fans. It's his first live performances since Love on Tour concluded in July of 2023. The concerts are big on new material from his latest album, Kiss All the Time, Disco Occasionally, with an expanded band featuring nearly 20 musicians, including horns, dancers, backup singers, and strings. Here's TLC on today's 97.5.

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Today's 97.5, more music and better variety. I know everybody looking forward to this weekend, an extended weekend off with the Memorial Day holiday 1 week from today. Also this upcoming weekend, the running of the Indianapolis 500 and the honorary green flag waver is going to be Oscar-winning actor and Indianapolis native Brendan Fraser. Those within NASCAR said that Fraser's participation honors military service during Memorial Day weekend for the greatest spectacle in all of racing. Here's Olivia Dean.

0: Elton John and Britney Spears right here on today's 97.5. It is certainly devastating to discover that a significant other is cheating, and it's even worse when it's right before their birthday and not just because you're a fan of cake. A baker in Louisiana says she got an order for a huge birthday cake a few months ago. A woman was ordering it for her boyfriend, let's call him Jonathan, and a large celebration was in the works because the custom cake costed $600 and it was enough for 75 people. But right before it was due to get picked up, the woman found out that Jonathan was a cheating little scoundrel, so she called up Julie to say the party was being nixed. The cake had been made, and it was too late to cancel it, so she said she'd be willing to pay an extra $100 for a video of Julie smashing the cake. And, well, she was all about it. She didn't just demolish it, she filmed a video of her setting it on fire, and she even lectured Jonathan in the video. You can find that online right now on social media. 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
5: Here's your Panhandle News Network forecast. This afternoon, expect mostly sunny skies and hot weather as the temperature climbs to a high of 97, surpassing the record high of 92 set in 1996. There is a chance of a stray thunderstorm, which could bring localized damaging wind gusts. Tonight will be mainly clear with a low of 65. Tomorrow we'll see a mix of sunshine and clouds, with the temperature reaching a high of 99, breaking the record of 96 set in 1996. With the AccuWeather forecast, I'm meteorologist Joe Lundberg on today's 97.5.

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This week is the final week of Stephen Colbert's Late Show on CBS. The guests for this final week include everyone from Jon Stewart, Steven Spielberg, David Byrne, and Bruce Springsteen. The last four episodes are set to air Monday through Thursday of this week. Colbert has marked the final days with humorous farewells over the past few shows, including a hilarious bit of throwing furniture off the roof with former late-night host David Letterman. Here's REO Speedwagon.

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1: Middletown Veterans Memorial Park is having their Middletown Memorial Day service taking place next Monday, May 25th at 1 that afternoon at 8050 Main Street in Middletown, Virginia. 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I'm Parker Stewart. A big thank you, as always, for spending the workday with me. Coming up next, turn of the 3 o'clock hour, Christina Aguilera, the Jonas Brothers, and the Bengals, and Danielle will be with you through the rest of this workday and your ride home. Enjoy the warm weather. 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

Today's 97.5, more music and better variety. I'm Danielle. Has it been a manic Monday for you? I hope not. Just think, it's a three-day weekend coming up in a week. Here's the Bangles on today's 97.5.

0: Today's 97.5, more music and better variety. Have you heard the phrase touch grass? Well, touch grass isn't just slang used to tell someone to step away from their screens and spend time offline, turns out. It's actually solid advice. New research finds that regularly spending time in nature can boost body image and life satisfaction, too. A new study analyzes responses for more than 50,000 people between the ages of 18 and 99 from 58 different countries, making it the largest study of its kind ever done. The findings back up previous research that showed that spending time in the natural world, like taking a walk in the country, can improve well-being. But the new study digs deeper into why, finding that connect with nature is linked with higher self-compassion, which promotes greater body appreciation and satisfaction with life. Tranquil environments also give people a break from all the traffic noise and crowds they deal with daily, helping them to feel restored.
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1: 97.5 weather. Here's your Panhandle News Network forecast. This afternoon, expect mostly sunny skies and hot weather as the temperature climbs to a high of 97, surpassing the record high of 92 set in 1996. There is a chance of a stray thunderstorm, which could bring localized damaging wind gusts. Tonight will be mainly clear with a low of 65. Tomorrow we'll see a mix of sunshine and clouds with the temperature reaching a high of 99, breaking the record of 96 set in 1996. With the AccuWeather forecast, I'm meteorologist Joe Lundberg on today's 97.5.

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5: Someone opened fire at a crowded nightclub parking lot early Sunday morning in South Berkeley County. No one was injured, but the Berkeley County Sheriff's Office tells the Panhandle News Network the incident happened early Sunday morning at the Coco Loco nightclub. There was a dispute inside the club just before 3 a.m., and security separated a group of people to the outside of the building. The verbal altercation ensued outside of the club, and the sheriff's office says an individual walked up and fired a round in the area of a large group of people. The individual then fled the scene. No reports of injury or property damage, and we will continue to update this story. A guest in this morning's Panhandle Live was Toni Milburn. She's the editor of the Martinsburg Journal. Last Tuesday, Berkeley County business leaders, state officials, and economic development experts gathered for a lunch and learn hosted by the Martinsburg and Berkeley County Chamber of Commerce. Now, this was to discuss the future of data centers in West Virginia, especially the proposed $4 billion Beddington data center campus. And Toni Milburn was in attendance.
6: This meeting, panel discussion, if you will, was open only to chamber members. So it wasn't a community event. Let's just say that. And that upset a lot of people. We were specifically, learning about the Beddington project that's causing a lot of

0: consternation. So I met with the Penzance folks individually before the Lunch and Learn and had a sit-down interview with them.
1: Penzance is the group in charge of the data center's construction, but they are not the end user. You can find that complete interview on our Panhandle News Network Spotify page. With a check of your local headlines, I'm Luke Wiggs.
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3: Happy rush hour traffic sponsored by Audible. Northbound side of 81. Need you to be careful right after the Stevens City exit. Before you get up towards the 37 bypass, dealing with a crash, looks like at least one left lane is currently blocked. Expect at least a mile or two of delays, almost as far back as 66. North of that point, you're up to speed through Winchester all the way up towards Martinsburg and Hagerstown. 70 looks good, headed down into Frederick. Westbound side of 70, very crowded past 270 and over towards 340. Spoke too soon. Northbound 81, dealing with an incident closer to 40 there as make your way into Hagerstown, just past the exit for the National Pike. Got delays back towards Halfway Boulevard. Be ready for that as well. 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Carlos Ramirez with traffic.

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I'm Danielle. Looking to plan a vacation, but you're going to need to drive and not be able to fly? I've got some things for you, some suggestions coming up. 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

0: Today's 97.5, more music and better variety. I'm Danielle, and Wallet Hub has picked out the top travel destinations in the U.S. after looking at 100 of the nation's biggest cities against more than three dozen metrics in six main categories, including travel costs, local costs for gas, meals, and lodging, safety, weather, all that good stuff. And Atlanta takes the number one vacation spot in the ranking, followed by Orlando. Of course, there is number one in activities, too, because that's where Universal and Disney World and all that stuff is. Texas, Austin makes the list. Honolulu is number one, and it's number one in weather. Tampa, St. Pete, not too bad a drive. Lake City, Utah is on the list. Cincinnati, just a few-hour drive from us. Now, a little bit closer on our neck of the woods, Richmond has made the list. Philadelphia made the list. And it makes sense that Washington, D.C. made the list because, you know, all the monuments and the Smithsonian's and all that kind of stuff. You could do a day trip to there. Today's 97.5
1: 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Northbound 81 is still slow from 66 up past the exit for Stevens City. Looks like the earlier crash did clear, but the delays are sticking around. Further north, as you make your way between I-70 and the Hagerstown exit, specifically exit 6A for the National Pike, you do have a crash there, left side of the roadway blocked off. 70 looks good if you're headed eastbound, southbound towards Frederick. If you're headed westbound past 270 and over towards 15, you are quite slow, so be aware of that. Leaving Virginia, you're slow northbound 15 from Leesburg all the way up towards Point of Rocks. Leaving Virginia, same deal on the Charlestown Pike, headed northbound past the Hillsboro area. 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
3: Here's your Panhandle News Network forecast. Tonight will be mainly clear with a low of 65. Tomorrow, expect a mix of sunshine and clouds with the temperature reaching a high of 99, breaking the record of 96 set in 1996. Tomorrow night will be mainly clear and warm with a low of 67. Wednesday will be hot with a mix of clouds and sun, along with a chance of a thunderstorm in the afternoon. The high will be 90. Wednesday night will be partly cloudy with a few showers and a thunderstorm with a low of 57. With the AccuWeather forecast, I'm meteorologist Jason Katarina on today's 97.5.

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0: Traffic sponsored by Audible. Northbound 81, still very slow from 66 up towards the Stevens City exit. Looks like both crashes, yeah, there were two, in fact, between those two points. As of now, both of them are either gone or over on the shoulder, so traffic should be flowing again, albeit very, very slowly. Now, if you're headed northbound 81, a little bit closer to Hagerstown, or rather at the Hagerstown exits, you're actually slow between I-70 and just about exit 6A. There was a crash blocking the left side, but it looks like it did clear just a few minutes ago. 70 looks good, headed down towards Frederick. Westbound 70, crowded, headed towards 270. 15 north and southbound, slow towards West Patrick Street. 15 northbound, leaving Leesburg, is slow as you make way up towards Luckett's. Chosen by fire, driven by destiny. Harry Potter and the Goblet of Fire, the full cast audio edition awaits on Audible. 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The entire series is out now, all 7 audiobooks, complete magic. Carlos Ramirez with traffic.
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0: 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I'm Danielle. If you don't like the heat, well, just wait a few days because our Friday high is going to be around 59 degrees. The roller coaster weather of spring 2026 continues. There's still time for you to sign up to win that Honda Fortrex Rancher from Timbrook Honda of Winchester, but time is starting to run out. 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
1: traffic. Traffic sponsored by the National Highway Traffic Safety Administration. 81 northbound, just dealing with light volume now headed towards Stevens City. As you continue up towards Route 7, some light volume there as well, but that's pretty much it. Northbound side of 81, slow headed towards Hagerstown. And if you're making your way westbound on 70, you're crowded headed towards 270. So far, 15 north and southbound slow towards West Patrick Street. Leaving Virginia, 15 is slow from Leesburg up towards Luckett's. Charlestown Pike looking pretty good so far this evening. No real issues on 340 as you make your way through Sandy Hook and Harper's Ferry. So far, so good on 11 as well as the Shepherdstown Pike. You think a ticket for not wearing your seatbelt is the worst that could happen until you get into a crash. Suddenly, a ticket doesn't seem so bad. Click it or ticket, paid for by the National Highway Traffic Safety Administration. Carlos Ramirez with traffic.
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5: Someone opened fire at a crowded nightclub parking lot early Sunday morning in South Berkeley County. No one was injured, but the Berkeley County Sheriff's Office tells the Panhandle News Network the incident happened early Sunday morning at the Coco Loco nightclub. There was a dispute inside the club just before 3 a.m., and security separated a group of people to the outside of the building. The verbal altercation ensued outside of the club, and the sheriff's office says an individual walked up and fired a round in the area of a large group of people. The individual then fled the scene. No reports of injury or property damage, and we will continue to update this story. A guest in this morning's Panhandle Live was Toni Milburn. She's the editor of the Martinsburg Journal. Last Tuesday, Berkeley County business leaders, state officials, and economic development experts gathered for a lunch and learn hosted by the Martinsburg and Berkeley County Chamber of Commerce. Now, this was to discuss the future of data centers in West Virginia, especially the proposed $4 billion Beddington data center campus. And Toni Milburn was in attendance.
6: This meeting, panel discussion, if you will, was open only to chamber members. So it wasn't a community event. Let's just say that. And that upset a lot of people. We were specifically, you know, learning about the Beddington project that's causing a lot of consternation. So I met with the Penzance folks individually before the lunch and learn and had a sit-down interview with them.
5: Penzance is the group in charge of the data center's construction, but they are not the end user. You can find that complete interview on our Panhandle News Network Spotify page. With a check of your local headlines, I'm Luke Wiggs.
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8: 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Only pay for what you need. Westbound side of 270 dealing with a crash. Oh, looks like it's actually a broken down car right by the exit for 53A, exit for 270. Looks like the right side of the roadway is blocked off and part of the ramp is affected as well. So do be careful there. Got plenty of delays on your approach. 15 north and southbound, a little crowded towards West Patrick Street. Nothing too dramatic though. If you're headed on 81, looks like the earlier issues we had near Hagerstown all gone. So you're up to speed once again. A little slow southbound 81 towards Martinsburg. And if you're coming through Virginia, northbound 81 crowded through Winchester. Northbound 15 slow from Leesburg towards Point of Rocks. Looks like westbound 7 crowded towards Bluemont. 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
0: A Little League playoff game in California last Tuesday evening was able to continue during a power outage thanks to local firefighters who stepped in to help light the field. The outage happened during the third inning after a nearby power line began arcing, causing the field lights to go out during a district championship game for players ages 10 to 12. Parents and league officials worried the game and possibly the rest of the week's schedule would need to be postponed because of playoff rules. Well, the fire crews responded to secure the area before utility repairs began, and a fire captain later learned the game was at risk of being canceled. He received approval to bring in a rescue vehicle equipped with a 15-foot LED light tower with 6 lights. The unit was positioned near the left field line while staying available for emergency calls. The light tower provided enough visibility for players to finish the game, and afterward, the children were invited to tour the fire vehicles. Fire Marshal Jeremy Davis says the firefighters wanted to make sure the children didn't have to go home disappointed after the outage interrupted the game.
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0: Still slow as you make way up towards Route 7. 7, unusually slow on the westbound side there, headed towards Bluemont. Might be dealing with a crash through that area. Northbound side of 15, slow through Luckett's and definitely crowded, headed up towards the Point of Rocks Bridge. Northbound Charlestown Pike, slow towards the Berlin Turnpike, and 15 north and southbound crowded towards West Patrick Street. Westbound 70 dealing with a broken down car. It's going to be right by the exit to 270. Delays on not quite as far back as Newmarket, but almost. 81 northbound, crowded through Hagerstown, but nothing too dramatic. And southbound, you'll see a little extra volume headed through Martinsburg. 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Carlos Ramirez with traffic.
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Here's your Panhandle News Network forecast. Tonight will be mainly clear with a low of 65. Tomorrow, expect a mix of sunshine and clouds with the temperature reaching a high of 99, breaking the record of 96 set in 1996. Tomorrow night will be mainly clear and warm with a low of 67. Wednesday will be hot with a mix of clouds and sun, along with a chance of a thunderstorm in the afternoon. The high will be 90. Wednesday night will be partly cloudy with a few showers and a thunderstorm with a low of 57. With the AccuWeather forecast, I'm meteorologist Jason Caterina on today's 97.5.

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0: 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If you're making your way along I-70 westbound, still quite slow between Newmarket and 270. The good news is the broken down car that's been causing all these delays has officially been moved over to the right shoulder, so things should be looking better very quickly. So far, northbound 15, very slow as you leave Virginia, headed up towards Luckett's, and then again between Luckett's and Point of Rocks. That's where the worst of it is, so be patient. So far, north and southbound 15, crowded towards West Patrick Street. Charlestown Pike, slow northbound, headed towards Hillsboro. And of course, 81 is actually looking quite nice between the Pennsylvania state line all the way down towards Winchester. 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You'll find yourself saying, already ready? So when you come in, don't be surprised at your surprise. With Jiffy Lube, you'll be in and out in a jiffy. Carlos Ramirez with traffic.
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2: 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No issues from Clearbrook through Martinsburg all the way up towards Hagerstown. 70 is quiet from Hagerstown down towards Frederick. If you're headed westbound, you are slow from 144 over towards 15. If you're on I-70, earlier broken down car that caused all of these delays is now gone. Southbound 15, I'm suspicious. There might be an incident just before Rosemont Avenue. The delay there is a little bit specific, so expect to see delays back towards Liberty Road. Be careful through there. 15, leaving Virginia, you're slow from Luckett's all the way up through Point of Rocks. Charlestown Pike, crowded in the usual spots past the Berlin Turnpike and through Hillsboro. 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Carlos Ramirez with traffic.

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5: Someone opened fire at a crowded nightclub parking lot early Sunday morning in South Berkeley County. No one was injured.

0: But the Berkeley County Sheriff's Office tells the Panhandle News Network the incident happened early Sunday morning at the Coco Loco nightclub. There was a dispute inside the club just before 3 a.m., and security separated a group of people to the outside of the building. The verbal altercation ensued outside of the club, and the sheriff's office says an individual walked up and fired a round in the area of a large group of people. The individual then fled the scene. No reports of injury or property damage, and we will continue to update this story. A guest in this morning's Panhandle Live was Toni Milburn. She's the editor of the Martinsburg Journal. Last Tuesday, Berkeley County business leaders, state officials, and economic development experts gathered for a lunch and learn hosted by the Martinsburg and Berkeley County Chamber of Commerce. Now, this was to discuss the future of data centers in West Virginia, especially the proposed $4 billion Beddington data center campus. And Toni Milburn was in attendance.
1: This meeting, panel discussion, if you will, was open only to chamber members. So it wasn't a community event. Let's just say that. And that upset a lot of people. We were specifically, you know, learning about the Beddington project that's causing a lot of consternation. So I met with the Penzance folks individually before the lunch and learn and had a sit-down interview with them.
0: Penzance is the group in charge of the data center's construction, but they are not the end user. You can find that complete interview on our Panhandle News Network Spotify page. With a check of your local headlines, I'm Luke Wiggs.
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3: 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I spoke too soon last report. Looks like there's a new crash. This one is going to be just as you make your approach towards 270. In fact, it might be just past 270, hearing that it might be off-road activity, hence the delays. You might have a lane block, plus maybe a car off the road. A little bit of speculation right now. All I'm looking at in the camera is sheer delays. Hearing word from Maryland Department of Transportation that it is off-road activity. Now, expect to see delays back towards 144. 15 southbound, crowded as you make your way towards Rosemont Avenue, and northbound 15 crowded towards Point of Rocks. If you're headed on 340, it's quiet towards Harper's Ferry, and 81 looks good headed up towards Hagerstown. Experience Harry Potter, the full cast audio editions on Audible. 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
2: 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Although, if you're headed westbound, you do still have that off-road activity just past 270. Right side of the roadway blocked off and part of the ramp to 270 is blocked off. Once again, got delays back towards 144. So far, southbound side of Liberty Road looking better. Previously, we had some volume towards Rosemont Avenue. Looks like that's all clearing up nicely. Leaving Virginia, you're slow leaving Leesburg and then again between Luckett's and Point of Rocks. So far, if you're headed into Charlestown or if you're leaving Virginia, you're going to be slow on the Charlestown Pike between the Berlin Turnpike and up through Hillsboro. 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

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Although if you're headed westbound, you do still have that off-road activity just past 270. Right side of the roadway blocked off and part of the ramp to 270 is blocked off once again. Got delays back towards 144. So far, southbound side of Liberty Road looking better. Previously, we had some volume towards Rosemont Avenue. Looks like that's all clearing up nicely. Leaving Virginia, you're slow leaving Leesburg and then again between Luckett and Point of Rocks. So far, if you're headed into Charlestown or if you're leaving Virginia, you're going to be slow on the Charlestown Pike between the Berlin Turnpike and up through Hillsboro. 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
1: All right, so there is now a simple test that can suggest a potential for a life of bad choices. 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And it all hinges on whether or not

0: 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John Tesh with you. Intelligence for your life. And look around, if you will, at your walls, your bed, maybe even at your desk. Does your space stress you out? Well, it makes sense that the place where we spend the most time has a huge impact on our mindset. That's why a lot of people have been remodeling their homes to be more cozy and relaxing. And it has a name. It's called, quote, comfort decorating. It can provide a sense of calm when the rest of life feels chaotic. And you don't need to do a full design overhaul either. Small changes can make a big difference. For example, let's think about color. Sally Augustin is an environmental psychologist, and she says touches of blue create calm and greens can boost creativity. Also, bring in some nostalgia. We do this, like an old baseball glove or a favorite antique passed down to you. I have a Hammond B3 organ next to me from the 1960s. Nostalgic objects remind you about what's important in your life. Also, think about how things feel. A soft blanket or plush rug can improve your mood because the sensation of something cozy produces a spike in mood-boosting oxytocin. And something hard and smooth like a quartz counter makes people feel more stable and secure. Dr. Augustin says, when you feel a sense of control over your space, it's going to lift your mood. I love this stuff.
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